0: No, no. This is a man's job.
1: Well, what can I do while you're busy?
0: Well, you can look at the beautiful Welsh scenery, or you could get the picnic ready. This is a very nice place for a picnic.

0: How are you getting on?
1: Oh, I'm getting on quite well, thank you. I'm trying hard to repair the car, and I've already found out what it isn't.
0: What do you mean?
1: Well, it isn't the clutch. That's perfectly all right. The windscreen wipers are working perfectly, too.
0: Oh, I'm so glad to hear that. The windscreen wipers are very important on a dry day like today.
1: It's easy to be clever, but I have to be careful.
0: Why?
1: It's quite clear, isn't it? I don't want to miss anything. I have to work very carefully, very systematically.
0: Well, while you've been checking the windscreen wipers, I've been getting the picnic ready. Would you like something?
1: Oh, yes. That would be very nice. You've done that very nicely. You've really done that beautifully.
0: Careful! You'll make it all dirty.
1: Sorry. It's only oil. Look out! You nearly knocked my beer over.
0: Oh, I'm sorry.
1: Actually, there is something you can do. I want to see that the petrol is getting through properly. I can't look inside the engine because I haven't got the proper tools. Could you sit in the driver's seat and press the accelerator?
0: All right. Right. What shall I do now?
1: Press the accelerator.
0: Sorry, I didn't get that. Would you say it again?
1: Press the accelerator. Yes. The petrol's coming through all right.

speaks English well. I have to work very carefully. Very ist auch ein Adverb. Es steigert noch einmal ein Adjektiv oder ein Adverb. Wir nennen diese Art von Adverbien auch Gradadverbien. Let's do an exercise now. It's an easy exercise. I'm sure you can do it easily. You complete the sentence with an adjective or an adverb. Careful. You must be careful. Properly. The petrol's getting through properly. Fast. You're speaking too fast. Fast. His car isn't very fast. Well. He acts very well.

0: He drives awfully. Now let's go back to our story. When you see the sign, repeat the sentence.
1: Oh, no. What's the matter now?
2: It stopped.

Don't worry. I checked everything thoroughly yesterday before we set off. So there can't be anything seriously wrong. There can't be anything seriously wrong. I'll just have a look.

0: I thought it was running rather badly yesterday. Have you found it?
1: It's not as easy as that, you know. But I've got my tools and my handbook, so I hope I can find the fault quite easily.
2: I hope I can find the fault quite easily.

0: How are you getting on?
1: Oh, I'm getting on quite well, thank you. I'm trying hard to repair the car, and I've already found out what it isn't.
0: What do you mean?
1: Well, it isn't the clutch. That's perfectly all right. That's perfectly all right. The windscreen wipers are working perfectly too.
0: Oh, I'm so glad to hear that. The windscreen wipers are very important on a dry day like today.
1: It's easy to be clever, but I have to be careful.
0: Why?
1: It's quite clear, isn't it? I don't want to miss anything. I have to work very carefully, very systematically. I have to work very carefully, very systematically.
0: Well, while you've been checking the windscreen wipers, I've been getting the picnic ready. Would you like something?
1: Oh, yes. That would be very nice. You've done that very nicely. You've really done that beautifully.
0: Careful, you'll make it all dirty.
1: Sorry, but it's only oil. Look out! You nearly knocked my beer over.
2: You nearly knocked my beer over.
0: Oh, I'm sorry.
1: Actually, there is something you can do. I want to see that the petrol is getting through properly. I can't look inside the engine because I haven't got the proper tools. Could you sit in the driver's seat and press the accelerator?
0: All right. What shall I do now?
1: Press the accelerator.
0: Sorry, I didn't get that. Would you say it again?
1: Press the accelerator. Yes. The petrol's coming through all right, so it can't be that.
2: I don't understand it. I just don't understand it. I've made a thorough check.

0: I've looked very carefully, but I can't find what's wrong.
1: Let me have a look. I think this is the answer. It's just a fuse. One of your fuses has gone.
2: How stupid of me. I simply forgot to look at the fuses.
0: I simply forgot to look at the fuses.
2: Thank you very much.
1: Don't mention it.
3: Look at the time. We'll never reach Cardiff this evening.
1: What about Llanfairpwllgwn?
2: Sorry? What did you say?
1: Llanfairpwllgwn, the next village. That's where I live. You could come and stay the night with my family. I'm afraid the house is in a terrible mess because we're decorating, but you'd be welcome to stay.
4: But you'd be welcome to stay.
3: That's extremely kind of you, but I didn't quite catch the name of the place. Could you say it again slowly?
1: Llanfairpwllgwn. It's a Welsh name. English people often find it hard to say. Be my guest. Wales is famous for its hospitality.
2: That's really awfully kind of you. Could we perhaps help with the decorating?
1: Now that's a real offer. Thank you very much.
2: Careful, Jane, mind your head.
0: Mind your head.
1: We'll be in Llanfairpwllgwn soon.
5: I'd like to ask you some questions now. We're in Wales today. Do you know the name of the highest mountain in Wales? It's Snowdon. What's the name of the most famous castle in Wales? It's Caernarfon Castle. What language do people speak in Wales apart from English? Welsh. Tourist information. Canolfan Croeso. Die Waliser sprechen also eine uralte keltische Sprache, the Welsh language. Auch in Nordwestschottland wird noch ein keltischer Dialekt gesprochen, Scottish Gaelic. Und in Irland sprechen einige Leute noch Irish Gaelic. Let's have a look at some Welsh words now, to give you an impression of the language. Llandudno, Llanfairpwllgwn. There are many towns and villages beginning with Llan. Llan means a place with a church, ein Ort mit Kirche. Cyfordd Llandudno, Llandudno Junction. Ffordd means road, Straße. Wenn Sie nach Wales fahren, werden Sie an der englischen-walisischen Grenze diese Schilder finden. Croeso i Gymru. That means welcome to Wales. Let's finish with some communication practice. Was sagen Sie, wenn Sie jemanden vor einer unmittelbaren Gefahr warnen wollen? Look out! Oder watch out! Ermahnen Sie jemanden, vorsichtig zu sein. Be careful! Ermahnen Sie jemanden, vorsichtig Auto zu fahren. Drive carefully.

haben etwas akustisch nicht verstanden. Was sagen Sie? Sorry, I didn't get that. You could also say, sorry, what did you say? Was sagen

Bedanken Sie sich für die Gastfreundschaft. Thank you for your hospitality. Well, everything turned out all right for Jane and Russell, didn't it? Or did it? As we say, all's well that ends well. That's all for today. Goodbye.